0: love, like, and share Boss Rem's Facebook page for heartwarming content and cash prizes to win. 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

Wow! 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Para nga manumbalik ang youthful dira, no? Nga energy. But then anyway, speaking of youthful energy, makabulig kita ng atin yung Santon Plus Herbal Oil. Mayara ini sang herbal blend, extra strength and fast absorbing relief. Amo ini ang sabat sa mild muscle pain after a long day or after sa inira pag swing. And it can also help soothe tired muscles, ease muscle tension, and give comfort to mild body discomfort. This is perfect for your daily wellness routine, even after work, your exercise, or heavy activities for this week. And mga katropa, since this is the 12th of July, this is also considered as the International Day of Hope. And since last song man, ano, or may ihatag pa ko galing na last song sa inyo, hindi lang kung gusto nga malipat ka mo, ano, nga may aragin kita yan sa dapat sang hope or pag-asa, no, or paglaom kung sa aton pa. Let's try to take this from Martin Luther King Jr. He said, "We must accept finite disappointment, but never lose infinite hope." So, para sa ating International Day of Hope. 10:57 on the clock. It means I need to end ang ating Sunday Pinoy Classic and be back later, 12:30 until 2, para sa ating naman nga Classic Rewind, rewinding the hits from the yesteryears. And you're locked in at 103.9 XFM Bacolod. I'm Mommy G.

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1: 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Let's pause for a while. Think of that one beautiful memory.
3: I used to think that love was just a fairy tale.
1: Where these moments once lived.

And then, oh, sorry, it's 1:12 on the clock. Maayong hapon, Metro Bacolod and the rest of the Negros Island region. Welcome to our Classic Rewind. I came in late because ginpabusog gid kami sang birthday boy namon. Although belated na greetings, still a happy birthday to the station manager of XFM Kabangkalana, si Sir Erwin Salinas. Wala magiging salamat. Nabusog mo kami. Pero syempre, no, sa siniyang hapon after that very sumptuous launch, medyo busog-busog gid ka, tama? Siguro need gid naton ano nga magpatunaw-tunaw. It's really relaxing kung makainom ang kitasang aton nga Suntone Gold Herbal Tea. This will help, no, our gut health para nga ang kabusugon naton hindi mangin na perwisyo sa aton. Okay, so have a cup and take a sip sa atin niya nga Suntone Gold Coffee, herbal tea, I mean. Okay, sige. So I guess this afternoon para sa atin nga programa, Classic Rewind, you need to settle in. Grab your favorite afternoon coffee as well. Let the stress of the day melt away. I am Mommy Jane. For the next few hours, I will be your companion with the absolute best and most relaxing love songs on the dial. So let's take a breath and get comfortable. Relax lang ka modera. This is me on the driver's seat para yung ibiyahe ka mo sa pabalik sa aton yung mga classic love songs. If you want to make a request, my number is also open. Ilangit bala kay gapilit ang ako nga dila sa tamaan ka ano, tamaan ka kaon ice cream ni Sir Erwin. Piladaan ka flavor to. 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That is why nga nagapilit-pilit gid. Okay, so text lang ka mo because I'm 11 numbers away and I will read ang inyo dira yang mga request dedications sa para maging part man kamo sa atin yung pagbiyahe this afternoon. Yes, I have faith in you nga kamo ang maka-text kid sa aton. So just wait, ang inyo yung mga request. It's now 1:15. 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

love, like, and share Boss Rem's Facebook page for heartwarming content and cash prizes to win. Don't forget, love, like, and share Boss Rem's Facebook page. Go! Yeah!

sa summary ang priority development program ni Governor Bong Lacson para sa probinsya sang Negros Occidental. Kag ini nasandig sa kada letra sang abanse. Amo ini ang A. Agricultural competitiveness, improvement and food security. B. Building of roads, bridges and other vital infrastructure. 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E. Enhancement of access to quality education, cultural, sports, and ICT development. Negrense, ang brand of good governance and human development anchored on the principles of sustainable development and the attainment of the total human potential of all Negrenses. Sa idalom sang mga letra sang A, agricultural competitiveness, improvement and food security, kag sang letra sang S, sustainable environmental management and tourism development, yari ang consultative 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

0: Today, however, we are gathered because another pressing concern has emerged. The recent restriction on Philippine blue swimming crab exports to the United States presents a serious challenge for our industry. The United States has long been one of the country's largest markets for blue swimming crab products. Any disruption in that market inevitably affects not only exporters and processors, but also the fisher folk, crab pickers, transport workers, and entire coastal communities whose livelihood depends on this industry. Based on BFAR NIR, transport permit date for 2025, our province produced over 1,151 metric tons of blue swimming crab products, with an estimated market value of more than 936 million pesos. More importantly, behind these figures are 1,810 registered blue swimming crab fishers, along with workers in our picking station, processors, traders, and countless families whose income depend on this industry. This figure reminds us that beyond the economic value of this industry are the thousands of individuals and families whose livelihoods depend on its continued growth and sustainability. This consultative meeting comes at a pivotal time. Beyond discussing the challenges before us, it provides an opportunity to listen to one another, exchange ideas, and identify measures that will strengthen our fisheries management while protecting the livelihood of our people. I encourage everyone to participate actively and openly. Let us ensure that the recommendations we formulate today are practical, science-based, and responsive to the realities experienced by our fisher folk and stakeholders on the ground. Our objective is not simply to overcome a specific trade challenge. It is to build a blue swimming crab industry that is resilient, environmentally responsible, globally competitive, and capable of providing sustainable livelihood for generations to come. Let this consultation be more than a discussion of present challenges. Let it become the beginning of stronger partnership and shared solutions that will safeguard both our marine resources and the livelihoods of the people who depend on them. Madamang ginasalamat, kabay padayang kita ng bugayan, sang kaalam, kusog kag giya sang aton Ginoo. Madamang ginasalamat, abanse ni Grenzo.
1: For our objective, the meeting intends to assess the potential impacts of the NOAA and NFS measures on local processors, the fishers, traders, and the wide-ranging fisheries value chain. It further aims to identify appropriate interventions and collaborative strategies that will support compliance with international requirements while safeguarding the sustainability, competitiveness, and market access of the Philippine blue swimming crab industry. Hence, and we hope that these interventions will eventually secure the livelihoods of the fisher folk in the rural areas, generate quality jobs, increase in exportations, reduce poverty, and promote food security. Thank you very much.
2: This is our chance to elevate our fisheries governance. Show the world that the Philippine blue swimming crab industry is world-class and compliant. BFAR, Bureau of Fisheries and Aquatic Resources, cannot do this alone. While we provide the science-based frameworks and traceability tools, the local chief executives are the frontline enforcers. We need your leadership to turn policy into practice by empowering our sea pounces or municipal pounces, tightening coastal law enforcement, refining fisher folk registration, and defending our marine resources. Today is about solution.
3: This is the second leg. We finish with the province of Iloilo. And I'm very thankful again to the province of Negros Occidental, headed by the governor, and of course by the stakeholders siguro na pressure to conduct this kind of consultative dialogue. Hindi na kami nahirapan sa BFAR to convince you, but rather kamo na nagpatawag sa amon to provide you with the information, guidance on how we work and work together in order that we can produce the expected output, evidences that is needed for us to reapply and later on to gain our market in the US. So, maraming salamat sa tanan, lahat-lahat na pumunta dito, and I hope that we can realize our objective.
2: So whatever we are discussing here, whatever actions that we will hold later on, it would be part of our ongoing efforts na para tuloy-tuloy na po tayo makapag-export sa US. And by the way, before pa ko lalawak, ang export markets natin ngayon is evolving in terms of requirements. Dati-dati, they're just after if our products are caught by IUUF or illegal, unreported, and unregulated fishing. Sa ngayon, iba naman, nagdadagdag lang sila ng requirements. Halimbawa, they're more on environmental protection. They're more on responsible ba yung ating paggamit ng fishing gears. Does it affect the endangered species? So, tulad sa nabanggit ni Arden Dams kanina,
1: the government is doing something in terms of the global market, and we do the what we call the global evaluation. One of the requirements actually sa US is magpa-evaluate if the stocks is still healthy, are we doing it sustainably, ano ang status ng iya habitat, kagano nga ito niya, management measures, ano siya ka-effective. So these four criteria, the status of stocks, the bycatch, the habitat, and the management efficiency, amo ni ang apat ka requirements sa global evaluation.
3: Our crabs, amo ni ang pinakamahal nga kasag na ginabaligya sa US. Although we are not number one in terms of volume, but in terms of price, mataas siya compared mo sa Indonesia and Vietnam. Kinanglan si Gihon Ginato na we can continue export no, sa kasag sa US. Another point na gin-present is on the simplify process on issuing mga health certificate and anything na related sa ginatawag nga CDTS or ECDTS. May ara na tana nga layi to implement ECDTS, but it's not fully implemented.
4: Importante gid gurugob hindi ta pagpamahalon kay ang makwa sang permit kag sang boat registration ang marginal fisherman ta hindi ni sila kasarang. Thank you.
5: I think what's important is the interaction was very fruitful, no? So thank you very much talaga for that you came here, and I guess it's really the need of the time, no?
3: Ara nakasalalay sa inyo ang pag achieve naton nga ma-sustain naton ang fisheries kag ang common goal naton towards food security.
6: But let us all be clear, this ban is not about the quality of our crab. Our crab remains world class. The challenge we face today is a documentation and regulatory gap, specifically regarding marine mammal bycatch monitoring. And on the part of the Sanggunian Panlalawigan, no, we are in the process of reviewing our blue crab ordinance. Actually, ang atong blue crab ordinance, this is ordinance number 19, series of 2003. And it was passed in 2003 by my late father, our board member, Attorney Reynaldo P. D. Pasukat. So maybe it is high time to review and amend this ordinance. And in fact, last session, last Tuesday, na refer na, may referral na GOV for the passage of our provincial blue swimming crab ordinance. And this will not only address the regulatory gap as we have discussed today, but also it will address the issue on sustainability, conservation, and preservation of our blue swimming crabs in the province. So thank you, Gid, for participating in this worthwhile consultative meeting among our stakeholders, and Tagaina solutions were already discussed. So the next would be actions again.

0: pasang S, Sustainable Environmental Management and Tourism Development, yari kita subong sa munisipalidad sa Murcia bilang sila ang una nga natagaan sang recognition kag award sang Sumay Marketing Incorporated for having the highest volume of waste diverted. Kag yari kita subong sa ceremonial turnover sang upcycled school chairs.
1: We are very thankful because we believe this project can give comfort and confidence sa aton nga mga estudyante diri. And we do hope also, and we believe na ini nga mga project hindi lang ni subong kita manghatag. In the future, there will be hundreds and thousands more because nakita namo ni Mayor, it was thoroughly inspected by a good mayor and the councilor last time we present the model chair here. Na it will really, really last.
2: One of my very first assignment was to prepare the Municipality of Murcia 10-year solid waste management plan, being requested to prepare a plan that would guide the municipality for the next 10 years in only a matter of weeks. But with God's guidance and the support of many people, we completed the plan. So that was only the beginning. After the approval of our plan came the real work. I visited all 23 barangays and 36 schools across Murcia for information, education, and communication or IEC campaign. Slowly, people began to understand. Slowly, people began to participate. Slowly, our municipality began to change. Then came another milestone, the operation of our sanitary landfill, the first among all municipalities in the Negros Island region. It was another challenge that really required hard work and commitment. Murcia was recognized for its information, education, and communication initiatives. We became one of the top performing municipalities in the provincial search for the best LGUs compliant with RA 9003. Until last year, we were declared the champion. That is why today, I stand here with a grateful heart. To our Municipal Mayor Jerry, thank you so much, Mayor, for your trust, your leadership, and your unwavering support for our environmental programs. Because of your vision, many of our plans that strengthened our solid waste management program. May every piece of plastic we recycle or upcycle today become a promise that tomorrow will be cleaner, greener, and full of hope.
3: These 80 are not ordinary chairs. They are symbol of responsibility, cooperation, and hope. They remain us that when people work together with one purpose, even disregard plastic can be transformed into something that will benefit our children for many years. The Municipality of Murcia is truly honored to become the first local government unit in the province of Negros Occidental to recognize Subay Marketing, no? A plastic recycle in Ibi Magalona for diverting the highest volume of plastic waste under the Plastic Recovery Program. We accept this recognition with gratitude and humility because we know that this achievement did not happen overnight. Behind every accomplishment are years of planning, hard work, and perseverance. Our journey in solid waste management has taken us from preparing every barangay and school to operate the first sanitary landfill among the municipalities in Negros. We have a lot of awards already. In fact, madamo sang LGU naga lantaw diri sang amon nga landfill because they want to see how the landfill works, no? Together, let us continue building a cleaner, healthier, and more sustainable municipality of Murcia, not only for ourselves, but for the generations that will come after us. Thank you very much, and may God continue to bless the Murcia and each of us. Paspas Ascenso Murcia. Abanse Negrense. Madamo nga salamat. God bless us all. Thank you.
4: Kanami gid, no? Because caring for our environment is not just a responsibility of one person, no? Tanan kita has the obligation and the responsibility. And di nagalantaw ko sa mga chairs made of recyclable materials. And makita naton from something nga masiling naton nga wala value, it has now transformed into something nga may value. Sa nasiling masami ginahambal, may pera sa basura. But seeing these chairs in front of us now, ang masiling ko, may makasilingit kita, may maayo nga puturo sa basura. So thank you very much, and on behalf of our Governor, Governor Bong Lacson, our Vice Governor, Joben Alonso, rest assured that our provincial government will remain supportive sa amon naton nga mga programa.
5: I didn't just see school furniture. I saw a story. A story of plastic that would have ended in our rivers, our streets, or the sea, but instead was given a second chance. Ginhaboy ta na, gintagaan ta pa liwat chansa. A story of people who believe that we often call waste can still become something useful. And most importantly, a story of people working together to make our communities better. So according to Sir Caloy, each chair nahimo ni siya because of upcycling 18 kilos of plastic.
6: Through the Extended Producers Responsibility Program and the shared commitment of LGU Murcia, Subay Marketing Inc., and the Obliged Enterprise, we are demonstrating that plastic waste is not the end of the story.
7: I guarantee that in the next 20 years or more, that school chair will continue to serve the future learners and is still recyclable. Plastic is not meant for waste to energy, pyrolysis, co-processing, landfilling, or environmental leakage. It is meant to be recycled again and again.
8: So with your help, we can aim higher and do more and achieve more through our shared bayanihan spirit. Ang bayanihan po, hindi po to solo action. Actually, nasa pangalan po siya, bayanihan po nating lahat ito.
9: Para sa Avance Negrense program, ako si Christine Pelayo Dinglasan. 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

0: pa Almighty God's divine providence that we are gathered here today. It is an absolute honor and distinct privilege to stand before you, to formally welcome you to the historic celebration of the 48th founding anniversary of the 303rd Infantry Brown Eagle Brigade. Reaching 4 decades of dedicated service is a profound milestone for this unit. It represents 40 years of selfless sacrifice, 40 years of guarding the peace, and 40 years of securing the futures of our communities and our future generations. But as we look around this venue today, we are reminded of the fundamental truth. A milestone of this magnitude is never achieved in isolation. The legacy of the 303rd Infantry Brigade is not written solely by the boots on the ground, but also by the steady hands that have reached out to support us from the civilian sector, the local government, and our community partners. Therefore, while today is a celebration of our history, it is more importantly a tribute to your presence, to our local leaders, institutional partners, and steadfast stakeholders who have adjusted your demanding schedules and traveled near and far to be here. Thank you. Once again, welcome to our 48th founding anniversary celebration. May we all have meaningful, productive, memorable day ahead. To God be all the glory.
1: There are institutions whose contributions are not measured solely by public recognition, but by the confidence they inspire and the stability they preserve. For 40 years, the 303rd Infantry Brigade has been one of those institutions. Today, we gather to commemorate and recognize 40 years of steadfast service, commitment, and adherence to the noble calling of protecting our people and our nation. To Brigadier General Ted Dumusmog, the officers, enlisted personnel, veterans, former commanders, our distinguished guests, ladies and gentlemen, my warmest congratulations on the 40th founding anniversary of the 303rd Infantry Brigade. The theme of this year's celebration, 303rd at 40, matatag na kasundaluhan, sambisig sa lumalaban para sa kapayapaan, reflects the values that have defined this brigade throughout its history. Strength is not demonstrated by force alone. It is shown through discipline, professionalism, integrity, and unwavering commitment to serve, even under the most difficult circumstances. For decades, the men and women of the 303rd Infantry Brigade have stood alongside our local governments, law enforcement agencies, and communities in safeguarding Negros Occidental and neighboring areas. Your service has gone beyond ensuring peace and order. You have helped create an environment where communities can flourish, where businesses can invest with confidence, where children can pursue their education without fear, and where development can be strengthened and realized. We recognize that behind every successful mission are countless sacrifices that often go unseen. Long deployments away from your families, missed milestones, and the daily uncertainties that come with military service are burdens willingly carried in fulfillment of a higher duty. To your spouses, children, parents, and loved ones, we likewise express our sincere gratitude. Your strength and understanding have been indispensable partners in every achievement of this brigade. The provincial government of Negros Occidental deeply values the enduring partnership we have built with the armed forces of the Philippines, particularly with the 303rd Infantry Brigade. Through the years, we have worked together not only in maintaining peace and order, peace and security, but also in responding to disasters, supporting community development initiatives, protecting vulnerable communities, and advancing programs that improve the lives of our fellow Negrenses. Our stability rests upon the healing of the rift that divide our nation. That better understanding between all sectors and of limiting discord are the indispensable aspects of both progress and peace. Our experience has shown that the most meaningful achievements are never the work of one institution alone. They are the result of partners coming together, united by a common purpose and a shared commitment to serve the greater good. This morning, I am deeply honored by the recognition you have extended to me. I accept it with sincere gratitude, knowing that whatever contributions the provincial government has made have always been made possible through the cooperation and committed partners like the 303rd Infantry Brigade. This recognition belongs as much to our shared partnership as it does to any individual. As you commemorate this significant occasion, may you continue to uphold the best traditions of military service, strengthen the bonds you have built with the communities you serve, and inspire the next generation of soldiers to lead with courage, humility, and honor. Congratulations once again on your 40th founding anniversary. May the Brown Eagle Brigade continue to uphold its proud tradition of excellence as you faithfully serve our province and our nation. Thank you, congratulations, and may God continue to bless the Armed Forces of the Philippines, the 303rd Infantry Brigade, our beloved Negros Occidental, and our nation. Avance Negrense sa bagong Pilipinas.
2: To the officers and personnel of 303rd Brigade, past and present, you are the true heroes. Kayo ang tunay na lingkod bayan upang ating mapalagaan ang kaayusan, kapayapaan at katahimikan sa bawat komunidad na ating binabantayan. Ako po ay nagbibigay pugay din sa inyong mga pamilya. Sila ang tahimik na sandigan na nagbibigay ng lakas at inspirasyon. Their support is as vital as the service itself. But our success is not ours alone. It is also the result of strong partnership with the different stakeholders. Our profound gratitude to the different local government units who have been steadfast in supporting our operations through the different regional, provincial, municipal peace and order councils, infrastructure projects that ensure safer communities, and disaster relief efforts that bring hope in times of crisis.
3: The mission is not yet over, but I have every confidence that the 303rd Brigade will continue to accomplish it with the same courage and professionalism that have marked your first 40 years. To our local government officials, partner agencies, civil society organizations, and all our stakeholders, thank you for your trust, cooperation, and unwavering partnership. The success we celebrate today are as much as yours as they are ours. So at this point, pasalamat na rin ako since I think this will be my last official duty na or official visit here at the 303rd Infantry Brigade as I will be retiring in the service and there will be a turnover of command. of the Joint Task Force Spear and Commander of 3rd Infantry Division this coming July 15. To our awardees, congratulations. Your recognition reflects your dedication, professionalism, and commitment to service. May your achievements continue to inspire your fellow soldiers to uphold the highest standards of excellence. As the 303rd Brigade enters another chapter of its proud history, may you continue to soar higher, remain united in purpose, and stay committed to serving the Filipino people with honor and integrity. Happy 40th founding anniversary to the 303rd Brigade. Mabuhay ang 303rd Infantry Brigade. Mabuhay ang Philippine Army. At mabuhay tayong lahat. God bless us all. Thank you.

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4: Namamayagpa sa anong sulok ng mundo. Luzon, Visayas,
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7: Mga katropa,

associations all over Bacolod City. Nagdadagdag sila training for our emergency preparedness. They're about 600. No? So, automatic, kung may nanganong respondihan, ito po magtawag ka sa 911, it will take probably a couple of minutes. So, kung may place ka na ng mga natrina, sila na ilayo ng ma-respond. And then we also would like to acknowledge and thank the 200 employees coming from the different departments and offices of the city. We also underwent a training for more than 2 months.

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Go Rem!

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1: We have come to the day's end. Let us rest from the day's work that we may awaken, refreshed and renewed. God, in your mercy, we have this time to rest. We thank you for your unfailing help and protection this day. 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Ease the burdens of the troubled and bring joy to those in sorrow. We pray for the safety of the travelers, of those guiding the well-being of our nation, and for all those guiding with great responsibilities. Continue to shower your blessings in our families. Preserve the unity of our society. Amen.
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1: Ako balik si Niloan Laguna. 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
0: Mabibili sa mga butika.
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